It's the Beaver 100.3. It's Dave Russell in tonight for the ACM Awards. We're going to keep you updated throughout the night of who are the big winners tonight here at the ACM Awards. Stick around here on the Beaver.

It's the Beaver 100.3. We are watching the ACM Awards for you, if in case you're not able to watch them tonight. We just handed out the first award for a Song of the Year, and it went to Ella Langley for Choosing Texas. So Ella's first award of the night. Will there be more? Well, she also won, they announced the other day that she also had won another award, I think a Songwriter Award. They announced that yesterday. So Ella now has two ACM Awards, and we're just getting started.

0: the other day that she also had won another award, I think a songwriter award. They announced that yesterday. So Ella now has two ACM awards, and we're just getting started with the show. Here she is from a year ago with Riley Green. This one won an ACM award.
1: I was all but 22, I think, at the time. I'd been out on the road, lonely at night. And it'd been a while, so it was on my mind. Well, I saw him walk in with his cowboy hat. And I thought to myself, I could use some of that. His boots like glass on a sawdust floor.

down at a local beer joint with a few of the guys. 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

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It went to Red Clay Strays. Congratulations to them on winning their first ACM Award. I'm Dan Carlson.

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I'm Dave Russell. We are keeping you up to date on what's happening at the ACM Awards tonight. They just announced the Duo of the Year, and I guess we should not be surprised because it's now, I think, the 18th time that award has gone to Brooks and Dunn.

It's the Beaver 100.3. It is ACM night. I'm Dave Russell hanging out with you. Just handed out Single of the Year award to Ella Langley for Choosing Texas. So she's now won three ACM awards so far this evening.

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It's Dave Russell, ACM Award Night. More awards about to be handed out, and we'll keep you updated in case you're not able to watch the show this evening. 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

It's the Beaver 100.3 as we are keeping you up to date on the ACM Awards. They just handed out the award for Music Event of the Year. And how about this? A year ago, Ella Langley and Riley Green won, and they win again for Don't Mind If I Do. That was just handed out. That is now 4 ACM Awards tonight for Ella Langley. Not sure if she has any more to go.

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It's a Beaver 100.3. I'm Dave Russell, hanging out with you tonight. I'll be back. I will be in the morning with Monica. You know, I'll get a little sleep tonight, and we will be back. But want to share the ACM excitement with you. And this one really pleased me greatly. I've become a big fan of Cody Johnson. You know, The Fall is just a fantastic song. Cody just won Male Artist of the Year at the ACMs. Josh Ross be up for that award next year. We'll see.

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Keeping you up to date with the ACM Awards and Female Artist of the Year just announced, Ella Langley. It's been a big night for Ella, and very emotional on stage, as you can imagine. Megan Maroney, of course, had the most nominations for the year with 9. So far, she's been kind of locked out of the awards. Ella Langley, congrats to her. She's definitely had the year, and certainly deserved it. It's the Beaver 100.3.

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It's a Beaver 100.3. It's Dave Russell, our ACM special, just handed out album of the year for Parker McCollum. Congratulations for him. Says he recorded the album in 7 days in New York City. How about that? Other winners tonight so far, Ella Langley, female artist. Cody Johnson won male artist. You also had the music event of the year was once again Riley Green and Ella Langley, for sure. Choosing Texas, single of the year and song of the year. Brooks and Dunn duo. It's been a big night for Ella Langley, for sure. Still have the Entertainer of the Year award to be announced. The Biggie. Will Lainey Wilson win it?

93.3, Real Friends, Real Country, and your ACM Awards station tonight here in Central Tennessee. Cody Johnson just announced his Entertainer of the Year. He had beat a bunch of big folks out, but he's had such a tremendous year. The Fall is such a great song, and congrats to him. So deserving, Cody Johnson. Okay, so Monica and I will be back tomorrow morning. We will review the ACM Awards and whatever else we got going on as we put the show together tomorrow morning. Enjoy the rest of your evening here on The Beaver 100.3.

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0: 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Have a great weekend and get back here Monday morning. 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

seen a big Montana sky. Driven up and down the coast a few times. London, Paris, paradise. But ain't got much memory. Other scenes come to think I missed them all. And damn, baby.

Speaking of the coast, remember Pfeiffer Beach, you and me? That sunset, cliffs by the sea, and the night rolled in. And you still talk about that moon that I can't recall, the god I saw.

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1: 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Have a great weekend and get back here Monday morning. 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
1: 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Have a great weekend and get back here Monday morning. 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

0: It's a Beaver Wake Up with Monica and Dave. Hope you had a great weekend. And boy, what a nice ACM event last night in Las Vegas. And we'll talk about it throughout the morning, Monica. But just off the top of my head, 7 awards for Ella Langley.
1: Wow.
0: The most ever by an artist at one show.
1: That is amazing. She's about white hot right now. Kind of like this guy was in the 90s.

0: It's a Beaver Wake Up with Monica and Dave, and let's get to your country calendar. A 1952 born in the state in Poteet, Texas, was George Strait, country music singer, actor, and producer, referred to as the king of country music. He holds the world record for more number one hit singles than any other artist in the history of music, any chart, any genre, 60 number one hit singles. Wow.
1: Wow.
0: Five times married country singer Tammy Wynette was number one in the UK back in 75 with Stand By Your Man. Originally recorded and released as a single in 1968 in the USA, it proved to be the most successful record of Wynette's career. Johnny Cash, Willie Nelson, Kris Kristofferson, and Waylon Jennings appeared in a CBS TV remake of the Western movie Stagecoach, along with June Carter, John Carter Cash, John Schneider, Jesse Coulter, David Allen Coe, and Billy Swan. That was back in 1986. 2008, winners at the 43rd Annual Academy of Country Music Awards, hosted by Reba McEntire, included Entertainer of the Year for Kenny Chesney, Top Male Vocalist Brad Paisley, Top Female Vocalist Carrie Underwood, Top New Female Vocalist Taylor Swift, Top New Duo or Vocal Group Lady Antebellum, and Album of the Year went to Miranda Lambert for Crazy Ex-Girlfriend. And finally, in 2020, Kenny Chesney was number one on the country chart with his 19th studio album, Here and Now, was Chesney's 16th top 10 album. And that's your country calendar here on The Beaver. And don't forget, three times a day you get The Beaver Country Roundup, all sponsored by Angela Blake, Shelter Insurance.
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1: It's a very warm start to our morning, temperatures in the 60s and 70s, and we have another hot day today as our afternoon highs climb into the upper 80s and mostly the low 90s with a gusty south wind. I'm News 2 meteorologist Marcus Bagwell.

0: It's the Beaver Wake Up with Monica and Dave. Kane Brown, he appeared on the ACM Awards last night, and he's opening up his own bar in Nashville.
1: This is a new multi-story bar, restaurant, and live music venue. Mm. It's going to be Kane Brown's on Broadway. It officially opens on May 22nd.
0: Wow, that is coming up.

0: couple days.
1: Yeah. He'll be making some surprise appearances all weekend.
0: I'm sure he will. That's great.
1: And the opening partners is Folds of Honor. He's going to help support military families.
0: Fantastic.

0: Looking for those beaver nuggets? May have to wait a little bit longer. It's the Beaver Wake Up with Monica and Dave. Yeah, the new Buc-ee's in Oak Grove looked like will not be opening until 2029. As the city is making sure infrastructure changes to make sure the city can handle the development. 2029 feels like it's a long way off, but honestly, it'll be here before you know it.
1: It will. It honestly will. It just seems like, you know, with this year coming to an end, school year coming to an end.
0: Yeah.
1: I remember when my 17-year-old went to kindergarten.
0: Yeah.
1: And now here we are. This coming year, he'll be a senior in high school.
0: How's that make you feel?
1: There's going to be a lot of crying next year.

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1: It's a very warm start to our morning. Temperatures in the 60s and 70s, and we have another hot day today as our afternoon highs climb into the upper 80s and mostly the low 90s with a gusty south wind. I'm News 2 meteorologist Marcus Bagwell.

0: It's a Beaver Wake Up with Monica and Dave. It's great to be with you on a Monday. Chris Young, another one that's opening a bar. Pretty everybody's opening bars on Broadway, aren't they?
1: They certainly are. Yeah. His is going to be on De Montbrouillon, you know, somewhere around there. But yeah, it's called Famous Friends.

0: The Beaver Wake Up with Monica and Dave. Of course, we're the radio station that sends you off to the Grand Ole Opry, and you could be there a week from Tuesday by texting Opry to 43414.
1: Yeah, going to be a great lineup. Someone we haven't heard from in a while, David Nail, is going to be
0: there. Oh, wow, David Nail, yeah.
1: Always puts on a great show. Mm-hmm. I saw him a while ago, maybe a little over 10, 15 years ago, but put on a great show.
0: Sure.
1: Tuesday night. Whoa, that's I'm ahead of myself a little bit. Tuesday night at the Grand Ole Opry. 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

It's a very warm start to our morning, temperatures in the 60s and 70s, and we have another hot day today as our afternoon highs climb into the upper 80s and mostly the low 90s with a gusty south wind. I'm News 2 meteorologist Marcus Bagwell.

It's a Beaver Wake Up with Monica and Dave. Hey, there's still time for you to text in to win tickets for Trace Atkins' 30th anniversary tour coming to Ryman Auditorium on May 23rd, which is actually this coming Saturday. Mm-hmm. Text Trace to 43414 for your chance to win a pair of tickets to that show.

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0: Dave. Let's turn this truck around. It's the Beaver Wake Up with Monica and Dave on a Monday. In fact, the week heading into Memorial Day weekend.
1: Mm-hmm.
0: A week from now, we will be off. Anyway, want to say congratulations to the West Creek High School flag football team. They fell to Walker Valley on Friday in the TSSAA State Championships, ending their historic season. They are still one of the best 8 teams in the state and have their regional title second in 4 years. That's something to be proud of, man.
1: Yeah, for sure. Absolutely. I mean, they went 13-0 in the regular season.
0: Yeah.
1: Well, nothing to hang your heads about.
0: Yeah, flag football, it's interesting because, you know, I moved down here from Pennsylvania. We don't have flag football in the state.
1: Football is a religion here.
0: Oh, no, that's true.

0: Well, outer space is turning into a Wilma in Rush Hour. Just lots of traffic. It's the Beaver Wake Up with Monica and Dave. As you know, there are more and more rockets being sent up, SpaceX and so much more heading up. What goes up must come down. And unfortunately, a lot of these rockets are built in a way they thought they'd easily burn up in the atmosphere coming back. That's not the case. More debris is entering the Earth's atmosphere, not burning up as expected, and thus opportunities to land, a satellite dish right in the middle of your car on your road or on your roof or something like that. It's becoming a problem.
1: Yeah, it's got that, honey, there's something in the backyard and it's humming, that kind of energy.
0: Right.
1: What do? You just buy more insurance, I guess, for space debris. This is kind of the cosmic's version of, you got the house all cleaned and the kids coming and dumping laundry in the middle of the floor. That's what it is.
2: On your way in, it's a good Monday to start off the week. Early this morning, nothing in the way of any accidents to tell you about, and not a lot of backed up traffic. Of course, some backed up traffic coming up with those school zones later on, so we'll talk about that then. I'm Lee Irwin.
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5: It's a very warm start to our morning. Temperatures in the 60s and 70s, and we have another hot day today as our afternoon highs climb into the upper 80s and mostly the low 90s with a gusty south wind. I'm News 2 meteorologist Marcus Bagwell.

0: summer.
1: Yeah,
0: that happens this week. Anyway, that was my poor Alice Cooper imitation. The Beaver Wake Up with Monica and Dave. Yes, school is wrapping up in all the schools this week. Mm-hmm. So now it's time to start thinking about what you're going to do with the kids this summer. Why not send them off to have fun at Sky Zone?
1: You know, mine just needs a job. That's
0: yes. Maybe get a job at Sky Zone.
1: Maybe. He might enjoy that. But I think he would actually rather work at a place like Chipotle or something.
0: Okay.
1: You know, he gets the food, you know.
0: Anyway, just Sky Zone, we got a home sweet savings deal for you beginning Wednesday. You can hit the runway at Sky Zone. Two-hour jump passes for the price of one. Way to keep the kids busy this summer. Screens off, socks on. I like that a lot. Mm-hmm. Get it all at homesweetsavings.com. Again, that will go on sale on Wednesday.
1: We had a birthday party there for him when he was younger.
0: Cool.
1: And the kids just had an absolute blast.
0: I'll bet.
1: Just jumping up and down on those trampolines. Mm-hmm. They have all kinds of other activities involving trampolines, mm-hmm. which is a lot of fun. Trust me.
0: Yep.

0: You like salt? Well, I love salt. Problem is, we're all eating too much. It's the Beaver Wake Up with Monica and Dave. I was blown away by this figure. The average American eats 3,400 milligrams of sodium per day, which is way above the recommended limits. And it's not the salt shaker. That's not what's doing it.
1: Yeah.
0: It's the restaurant food and processed food and all that.
1: Yeah, so it's basically hiding in everything.
0: Exactly.
1: I mean, you wake up one day, you're bloated, and you're like, why don't my rings fit today?
0: Right, yeah.
1: But, you know, we're personally not oversalting our foods. Mm-hmm. I mean, it's not really oversalting itself, but it is in processed foods and things like that. We don't remember shaking that much salt on anything.
0: No, I'm not even sure I have salt in the apartment, to be honest.
1: Really?
0: Yeah, I'm serious about that, yeah.
1: I've been learning to build flavors in food, you know, watching TikTok cooking videos. And when you, I guess, reduce something down, you're going to get that fond on the bottom of your pan. Mm-hmm. And you use that fond in ways that it creates flavor. And then you basically season as you go.
0: Okay.
1: You don't do it all.

0: The Beaver Wake Up with Monica and Dave. That was Ella Langley's acoustic version of Be Her. She did last night at the ACM Awards, and it's it was fantastic. And we'll be hearing from her a little bit later on when we go over the ACM Awards from last night. Hey, we got Fat or Hogwash coming up here in just a little bit. Your chance to win tickets to the Grand Ole Opry.
1: That's all for Saturday night. Yeah. Going to be a big show on Saturday.

0: And I think that's the Trace Adkins show, isn't it? 23rd?
1: It's a Trace Adkins night. So anyway.
0: I guess, you know, you can get in today.
1: That's right. So be...

0: can be a challenge, but we're confident that you, our Beaver listener, will not let us down. Yep. Time for Factor Hogwatch and a chance for you to go to the Grand Ole Opry on Saturday night to see a great show.
1: Yes, just a regular Opry. Yeah. Monday has struck me again.
0: Okay,
1: here.
0: How?
1: Yeah, because I was like, oh, this is the Dre show. He's at the Ryman, Monica. Yeah. Yeah, Monday has struck. But Saturday night at the Grand Ole Opry, Mark Wills, Ricky Skaggs, the Opry Square Dancers, and you never know who's going to show up to the Grand Ole
0: Opry.
1: That
0: is true. If you want to play, 877-999-9887. Good luck.
2: On your way in, it's a good Monday to start off the week. Early this morning, nothing in the way of any accidents to tell you about, and not a lot of backed up traffic. Of course, some backed up traffic coming up with those school zones later on, so we'll talk about that then. I'm Lee Irwin.
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5: The Tennessee Wings of Liberty Museum opened Friday, highlighting the history of Fort Campbell. That's along with the 101st Airborne Division Air Assault, 5th Special Forces Group, and the 160th Special Operations Aviation Regiment. A former Clarksville attorney has been sentenced for stealing over $85,000. The money was from his law firm's client trust account. Joel Ragland, who was disbarred last year and took an open guilty plea, was sentenced to 8 years. People waiting until they can grab their beaver nuggets may have to wait longer than anticipated. The new Buc-ee's in Oak Grove may not be opening until 2029. The city is making site infrastructure changes to make sure the city can handle the development. And the West Creek High School flag football team fell to Walker Valley Friday in the TSSAA State Championships. At end of the team's historic season, the Coyotes are still one of the best 8 teams in the state and have their regional title, the second in 4 years. For more on these stories, go to the Clarksville Now and Christian County Now apps.
6: It's a very warm start to our morning, temperatures in the 60s and 70s, and we have another hot day today as our afternoon highs climb into the upper 80s and mostly the low 90s with a gusty south wind. I'm News 2 meteorologist Marcus Bagwell.

0: right, time to play the game Fact or Hogwash. Let's go to the phone. Good morning, Beaver. Who's this?
1: Lenora.
0: Lenora?
1: Yes.
0: Okay, Lenora, are you ready to play the game Fact or Hogwash?
1: I reckon so.
0: Yeah, you know how we play the game.
1: Nah, it's been a while.
2: Yeah, all you got to do is get 2 out of 3, and all you got to do is answer Fact or Hogwash. We're going to ask you 3 questions, and you just answer Fact or Hogwash.
0: Monica, I'm going to allow you to ask all the questions today.
2: All the questions? Okay, here we go. Lenora, Mondays are the most common day for heart attacks. Is that fact or hogwash?
1: I'd say hogwash.
2: That's actually a fact. But you still got 2 more chances, Lenora. I've got faith in you. Monday is the least productive day of the week. Is that fact or is that hogwash?
1: Fact.
2: Yes! Hey. There you go. Last but not least, most breakups happen on Mondays. Is that fact or is that hogwash?
1: Fact.
2: Yes! Yes. There you go, Lenora. You're going to the Grand Ole Opry. Where are you calling from today?
1: Murray.
0: All right, another
2: always,
0: winner.
2: Yeah, always good to hear from Murray. Mm-hmm. And this should have just been called Fact today.
0: Yeah, Fact and not Hogwash.
2: Oh. Yeah, the Monday edition of Fact.
0: Well, anyway, we will play again tomorrow. Of course, tomorrow will be the secret sound for your chance to win tickets to the Grand Ole Opry.
2: Yes, and

0: Well, you're going to have a child here pretty soon and you can't figure out a name. We might be able to help you out this morning. The Beaver Wake Up with Monica and Dave. Well, the Social Security Administration has just released its list of new names, those baby names that are being submitted to them, you know, for those Social Security cards as a kid. And in Tennessee, here in the state of Tennessee, the top two names...
1: Noah and Charlotte.
0: Noah.
1: Boy and girl.
0: Noah and Charlotte.
1: Yeah. Hmm. And then in Kentucky, we're looking at Oliver and Amelia.
0: Amelia.
1: Yeah. Hmm. So, I mean, my niece's name is Amelia. We call her Mia for short.
0: Right.
1: And how did your parents get your name?
0: How'd they get my name?
1: Yeah.
0: I'm going to say probably because of David out of the Bible would be my guess.
1: Uh-huh.
0: That would be why.
1: Yeah.
0: And yeah, that was probably it.
1: So they just basically took your name from a book.
0: Pretty much, yeah.
1: Same here. My parents, but see, my parents found my name in a book.
0: Oh.
1: And there's a little different, there's a little bit to unpack here.
0: Okay, because what book was it?
1: I don't know. Maybe a baby name book or something. And then, but they also had a boy name picked out for me because they didn't know, you don't know if you're having a boy or a girl back.

0: Back then, yeah.
1: Yeah, so they had a boy name picked out for me. I would have been Douglas Troy.
0: Douglas Troy.
1: Yeah, exactly. But here's the wrench. My parents had to come up with another girl's name because I had a twin. Unfortunately, she was stillborn.
0: Yeah.
1: But I still, they had to give her a name. Mm. So, and that was Melissa.
0: So, but you could have been Monica Douglas.
1: And I could have been.
0: Yeah. What's her middle name?
1: Mine, yeah. Anne.
0: Monica Ann.
1: Yeah.
0: Monica Ann Reed.
1: Yeah, that's it.
0: Nice.
1: It's got a nice ring to it, I guess.
0: It does. It does.
1: But I don't know. My parents got a bunch of wrenches thrown into their baby having experience the first time. Mm.

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0: Monica and Dave and Trace Atkins' 30th anniversary tour. Yeah, it's underway, and it's first of all, it's hard to believe it's been 30 years, but it has been. And he's going to be playing at the Ryman Auditorium on May 23rd, which I believe this is coming Saturday. Mm-hmm. And you can text Trace to 43414 for your chance to win a pair of tickets. That'll be a great show.
1: Yeah, 30 years. Right, 30 years of hits. You're going to be singing that whole show for sure. You're
0: going to
1: know all the words.
0: Without a doubt. Riley Green, he got shut out last night.
1: He
0: got one. Half of one.
1: Music event of the year.
0: Yeah. Second year in a row.
1: Yep.
2: If you showed up, I wouldn't let you in.

0: What a night at the ACMs. It's the Beaver Wake Up with Monica and Dave. And in case you missed the winners, so here we go. You can get them all in about 30 seconds.
1: Of the year. Choosing Texas. Out of the line.
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10: The entertainer of the year, Cody Johnson.
0: Yeah, there you go. Those are the winners. Ella Langley set a record last night. She won 7 awards, the most ever by an artist at an ACM award show, and she was pretty emotional about it.
11: Yeah, I'm trying to get to say something, but I can't. Today I was having a strange day. I don't know what it is about awards, but I have strange days in the mornings here. And I walked right into Lainey's room, and I just got emotional, and she hugged me, wrapped me up, and started praying for me. And then all of a sudden, here comes Miranda Lambert in her little pink hat, and I would not be standing up here without just the encouragement of so many women. Kelsey, thank you so much for loving on me. Thank you, Jesus, for letting me do this for a living. Thank you. Thank you to the women. I would not be standing up here without that, so thank you.
0: Yeah, she is the woman of the hour, but here at the Beaver Studios, the women rule as well, because Monica and I did our little game, and you did pretty good.
12: Yeah, I mean, we did 6 categories. We didn't do them all, but let's see. I got the song of the year for Ella. We both did, actually.
0: Yeah, we both got that one.
12: Both got that one, and none of us got the album of the year. Artist of the year, I got that one right. I said Cody, you said Chris Stapleton. And the female artist of the year, I said Ella, and you said Lainey. Got that one right. Duo Brooks and Dunn, and you said the Muscadine
0: Bloodline. Because there'd been some buzz about them. I don't know. And I thought, Brooks and Dunn, they can't win it. Well, they did. It's like their 18th year, maybe in a row, that they won the award.
12: Yeah, and neither one of us got Entertainer of the Year. Yeah, so. Of the 6, I got 4 out of 6. You got 1 out of 6. One out of 6.
0: Yeah, 1 out of 6. Yeah.
12: So no offense, Dave, but you need to learn how to pick better.
0: That's why I don't go to the casino.
12: Yeah, there you go. Oh. Remind me not to take you to Oak Grove with me, okay? Okay,
0: anyway, all right.
13: On your way in this morning, wherever you are going, our streets and roads are cooperating. Nothing in the way of any accidents at this time, and no backed up traffic. And if you're commuting to Nashville, eastbound lanes of I-24 are clear. I'm Lee Irwin.
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It's a very warm start to our morning, temperatures in the 60s and 70s, and we have another hot day today as our afternoon highs climb into the upper 80s and mostly the low 90s with a gusty south wind. I'm News 2 meteorologist Marcus Bagwell.

0: Parker McCollum, Pretty Heart. Parker, of course, won Album of the Year last night at the ACMs. It's the Beaver Wake Up with Monica and Dave. And over the weekend, you did a little yard sale going on, huh?
1: I did. I got to meet a lot of my neighbors and sold a lot of stuff. I only walked away with a small tub that I'm going to donate later on this week. And I did two things in once.
0: Hold on. Time out. Time out 1 second.
1: Yeah.
0: You said a tub. So you bought something from your own yard sale?
1: No. That's what I had left over from the yard sale.
0: Okay.
1: What I had left over from the yard sale, I'm just going to donate. So.
0: Okay.
1: Anyway, I did two things in one the day I had a garage sale.
0: Okay.
1: I cleaned out my garage. Mm-hmm. Everything's in its place. Everything looks nice and tidy. Mm-hmm. And everything is... I can get back into my garage, and I do have a project that I have to do Tuesday for my garden. I have to build like a trellis type thing. Mm-hmm. So I'm going to stop by Home Depot on my way home and get that. But all in all, the garage sale went really good. I ended up making about $75. Everything was really cheap.
0: And
1: I did have this, I guess, Cuisinart grill.
0: Mm-hmm.
1: And some girl had stopped by and she kind of looked at that. And I was so glad that it went to her. I even took $5 off that for her.
0: Oh,
1: it's
0: nice.
1: Never been out of the box. It's brand spanking new. It's one of those Cuisinart griller type things. You can make paninis on one side and all that. And she was like, I'm building up my kitchen appliance.

0: appliances. Mm-hmm. And so I was just happy to give that, you know, sell her that for pretty cheap. So, you know, I hope you enjoy your, it's kind of like a George Foreman in a way.
1: Yeah.
0: But you can turn it over and it's like a griddle. You can make pancakes on it.
1: Yeah,
0: but
1: if I, hey, I've turned my George Foreman grill over, it'll make a mess in the apartment. Hey, that's perfect. Not a good thing.
0: Something
1: to do.
0: For you to clean up.
1: Something else.
0: Yeah, now I got a clean garage, so I don't have to worry.

0: up with Monica and Dave, and I don't know how this happened, but Kit got a speeding ticket. I mean, this is just
1: one
0: crazy.
1: Of the original Kit cars
0: from the Knight Rider TV show. Yeah, it's actually at the Volvo Auto Museum in Illinois, and it got a $50 speeding ticket. The problem is the vehicle's not been out of the museum.
1: Huh.
0: And they got a speeding ticket. They on camera, they saw a car that looked like, kind of like my car, we call it Kit, looked like Kit, had a California vanity plate, yeah. I think that's a Knight Rider or something, and they thought it was a car from the museum, and they gave it a ticket.
1: Honestly, Dave,
0: yeah,
1: I don't want to burst your bubble
0: yes.
1: here, but a Corolla cannot be...
0: Of course it can.
1: No, a Corolla is not the same as Kit.
0: Well, thanks.
1: I'm kidding, but you know what?
0: I'm not going to come up with another name. That's just great.
1: No, I'm just kidding. I know actually, you got a little sporty Corolla,
0: yeah,
1: though.
0: Yeah, I love it. My little kid.
1: You know, somewhere David Hasselhoff just felt a disturbance in the force.
0: Yes,
1: somewhere.
0: He did.
1: But this reminds me, TV cars
0: sure.
1: are as much a part of the cast as the characters.
0: Without a doubt.
1: The people.
0: Without a doubt.
1: So I am going to play a game with you.
0: Okay. Let's play TV car
1: theme. Yeah, TV series car theme. And I'm going to describe the car.
0: All right.
1: What you're going to do is give me the show.
0: The show, okay.
1: And the name of the car, if it has one.
0: If
1: or
0: it
1: the
0: has
1: vehicle.
0: One. Okay, I'll do my best.
1: We all know that Knight Rider, sassy, already yeah. the Beyonce of vehicles, right?
0: That's a good way of putting
1: all right,
0: it, yeah.
1: How about this one? Orange, loud, jump more things than Evel Knievel.
0: Has to be the General Lee.
1: Yes, what show?
0: Dukes of Hazzard.
1: Yeah, there you go. Give yourself another ding there. There you go. The next one, the original party van for people who love snacks and running from ghosts.
0: Oh, it's got to be the from Scooby-Doo.
1: Yes.
0: Yeah, it's Scooby-Doo. It's the party van.
1: No, it's that. You get it right because you knew it's the mystery machine.
0: The mystery machine.
1: Yeah,
0: okay.
1: There you go.
0: All right.
1: How about this one? The car every kid wanted as a kid. And mm-hmm. basically, this is the car that every adult still secretly wants.
0: Oh, it's the Batmobile from
1: yes,
0: Batman.
1: Yes, for sure. This one, it's black, red stripe, and pure 80s chaos.
0: Black, red stripe, and pure 80s chaos. Has that got to be Mr. T? Mr. T show.
1: Not the B team, but the
0: A team.
1: There you go. There you go. The A team van. And last. The car that made mustaches cool.
0: Mustaches cool?
1: Mm-hmm.
0: You got me stumped on that.
1: All right. It's the Ferrari 308 GTS from Magnum PI. There you go. You did well, Dave. You did well.
0: About
1: good
0: as
1: job.
0: Well as I did with the ACM picks there. Oh, well.
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3: It's a very warm start to our morning, temperatures in the 60s and 70s, and we have another hot day today as our afternoon highs climb into the upper 80s and mostly the low 90s with a gusty south wind. I'm News 2 meteorologist Marcus Bagwell.

0: Monica Stroll, well, welcome to adulthood. It's the Beaver Wake Up with Monica and Dave. Yes, our LDL, which is the bad cholesterol in our body, is going up, according to doctors, and we need to do something about it. This, I mean, not just a few people, pretty much the whole population is where this is going on.
1: Well, congratulations. Yeah. Our cholesterol keeps on ticking up. This is like a new level of adulthood.
0: Yeah.
1: And the doctors, you don't really need a fancy diet for this. You just need to eat more oats, almonds, and avocados. Mm-hmm. Basically, that's stuff that we forget about in the fridge.
0: Right.
1: And throw it away later. Yeah, yeah. But you know who the surprise hero in this whole thing is?
0: Who's that?
1: Dark chocolate. Yes, please. Yes. But that's just all. I mean, if you can get your kids to eat oats and beans and all that, maybe their cholesterol won't tick up until they're in their, 50s or 60s.
2: 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Now, this is the intersection of Basham Lane and Rossview Road, and quite a bit of backed up traffic in that area. Some school zones are still busy this morning, so watch out if you're driving there. I'm Lee Irwin.
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1: Here's Lee Irwin with the news.
2: After years of planning and development, the Tennessee Wings of Liberty Museum opened Friday, highlighting the history of Fort Campbell. That's along with the 101st Airborne Division, Air Assault, 5th Special Forces Group, and the 160th Special Operations Aviation Regiment. A former Clarksville attorney has been sentenced for stealing over $85,000. The money was from his law firm's client trust account. Joel Ragland, who was disbarred last year and took an open guilty plea, was sentenced to 8 years. People waiting until they can grab their beaver nuggets may have to wait longer than they thought. The new Buc-ee's in Oak Grove may not be opening until 2029. The city is making site infrastructure changes to make sure the city can handle the development. At West Creek High School, flag football team fell to Walker Valley Friday in the TSSAA state championships. It ended the team's historic season. The Coyotes are still one of the best 8 teams in the state and have their regional title, the second in 4 years. For more on these stories, go to the Clarksville Now and Christian County Now apps.
3: Well, you know, 2029 will get here. I mean, it'll be, you know, for the Buc-ee's. Right?
2: Right. That's around 3 years away.
3: Yeah, it'll be here before you know. And I guess in the meantime, we'll all have to continue to drive to Cookeville.
4: Yeah, there you go.
2: Thanks
3: a lot,
2: Lee. Is that the closest one?
3: The closest one. Okay. It's a little over 2 hours from here, but it's well worth it.
5: It's a very warm start to our morning, temperatures in the 60s and 70s, and we have another hot day today as our afternoon highs climb into the upper 80s and mostly the low 90s with a gusty south wind. I'm News 2 meteorologist Marcus Bagwell.

0: Well, What's Old is coming back again. It's the Beaver Wake Up with Monica and Dave, and we're talking about Swatch watches. I mean, they were big in the 80s and the 90s, mm-hmm. and you said you have an original, right?
1: I do. I wonder what these people would do with my, what they would pay for my original Swatch from the 80s. Yeah. I'm talking this Swatch. I wanted a Swatch for my birthday mm-hmm. in like 1987-ish. Mm-hmm. Mm-hmm. I got that watch. No, maybe it was like sixth grade, seventh yeah. grade, somewhere around there. But I got this watch, and I was so excited to get this watch. And I still have that to this day. It's not had a battery mm-hmm. in about 50 years. No, not 50, but right. it hasn't had a battery in years. But mm-hmm. the whole thing about it is I still have this watch. But these people at this mall were fighting over a yeah. Swatch watch on a lanyard.
0: Crazy.
1: Obviously, they want a watch. They want a watch that you can wear around your neck. That's like kindergarten time there. Craft day. But yeah, I wonder what they would do with this original one. I'm going to have to see.
0: Well,
1: put that thing up on eBay and just let them go wild on it.
0: I would encourage you, don't walk through downtown Clarksville with it because the bad behavior is everywhere. I'm serious. Be careful.
1: Yes, it is. Mm.

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1: It definitely is. And you can tune in right here in just a couple minutes, but tell you all about one Clarksville student doing good.

0: need a little good news to jumpstart your day?
1: Yes, always.
0: It's the 810 Amen on the Beaver 100.3.
2: 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And her name is Ella Roberts, a graduate of Clarksville High School, inducted into the Naval Academy Class of 2030, making the beginning of six challenging weeks of basic midshipman training during what they call Plebe Summer.
3: Wow.
2: Yeah. How about that?
3: You know, and the thing about this is Ella's extra incredibly talented and smart and fit for this academy because approximately only 1,200 candidates are selected each year for the academy's plebe or freshman class.
2: That's pretty amazing.
3: Yeah, that is absolutely amazing. She's going to make a difference in the world. And all while serving our country. And that's pretty amazing, Ella.
2: Ella, way to go. And we will keep following you here at the Beaver on your progress. And hopefully maybe get you on the show at some point down the road. I think it'd be pretty cool. Anyway, that's your 810 Amen here on the Beaver, sponsored by Hopkinsville Collision.
4: 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I'm Lee Irwin.
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0: The kid's going to be out of school and they're going to be free for the summer. Mm-hmm. And hopefully mine gets a job.
1: That's right. Well, he will. Let's be positive here.
0: Yes, absolutely. But,
1: yeah, if you're looking for something, though, for the kids to do, though, of course, there's Sky Zone. And got another sweet deal from Sky Zone. 2 2-hour jump passes for the price of one at Sky Zone. They'll keep the kids busy this summer for sure.
0: Yeah.
1: And like the screens off, socks on. Yeah.
0: For sure. I mean, sure. You get there and it's absolutely, it's gonna give them some activity too. Mm-hmm, mm-hmm. And when it's some days, it might be too hot to be outside. Like today, it's going to be 90 degrees.
1: To me, that's not hot.
0: I mean, not hot?
1: I'm fine with 90 degrees.
0: Then why don't you come on over and mow my grass for me, okay?
1: I'm not that, you know.

0: Jordan Davis, the Beaver Wake Up with Monica and Dave. And I'll tell you what, school is wrapping up this week. I think you said your son has like a final or something, and that's it?
1: I think so. I think there's 2 days left, to be honest with you. So.

0: Sorry about that. You know, we're not going to go that far. Anyway, homesweetsavings.com on Wednesday is when these go on sale. What kind of, you probably have a push ball.
1: I do.

0: Well, if you missed the ACM Awards last night, we got you covered. It's the Beaver Wake Up with Monica and Dave. And who are the winners? Here you go.
1: Song of the Year. Houston, Texas. Sal the Lion.
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11: The Entertainer of the Year, Cody Johnson.
0: Yeah, big night for Ella Langley. She won 7 awards, which is the most ever by an artist. And she was pretty emotional about the whole thing.
12: I'm trying to get to say something, but I can't. Today I was having a strange day. I don't know what it is about awards, but I have strange days in the mornings here. And I walked right into Lainey's room, and I just got emotional, and she hugged me, wrapped me up, and started praying for me. And then all of a sudden, here comes Miranda Lambert in her little pink hat. And I would not be standing up here without just the encouragement of so many women. Kelsey, thank you so much for loving on me. Thank you, Jesus, for letting me do this for a living. Thank you. Thank you to the women. I would not be standing up here without that, so thank you.
0: Yeah, big night for her, big night for the women, and not just there, but big night for the women here in the Beaver Studio.
13: Yeah, it certainly was our picks.
0: Yeah.
13: When it came right down to it, I got 4 out of 6, you got 1 out of 6.
0: Yeah, that's really bad.
13: So,
0: I get it.
13: A blind squirrel finds a nut every now and then, right?
0: Thanks a lot.
13: You're welcome.
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It's a very warm start to our morning, temperatures in the 60s and 70s, and we have another hot day today as our afternoon highs climb into the upper 80s and mostly the low 90s with a gusty south wind. I'm News 2 meteorologist Marcus Bagwell.

0: is your male artist and entertainer of the year from the ACM's Kojo. It's the Beaver Wake Up with Monica and Dave. Yeah, he had a big night last night as well.
1: Sure.
0: So happy for him. And over the weekend, Monica, you had a garage sale, huh?
1: I did. And I basically did two things at one time.
0: Okay.
1: You know, while the garage sale was going on, mm-hmm. I was cleaning out my garage.
0: You were?
1: Yeah. Saturday was super productive around mm-hmm. my house. All in all, I made about $75
0: because
1: things were cheap at my garage sale. And the whole thing about it is most of the stuff sold. Now, my 17-year-old didn't sell all of his Nerf guns, but we decided we were going to donate those to Camp Rainbow.
0: Oh, that's a great idea. Yeah.
1: So, and that and a few other items were the only things left, and I'm going to donate those this week. But my garage right now is spotless.
0: Well, not mine, and I'm heading up to Pennsylvania this weekend for the long holiday weekend, and you know what my garage sale is going to be? It's not going to be a sale. It's going to be loading more stuff into my car and bringing it down here.
1: Yeah, so you have to have a garage sale. A garage sale when you get here
0: right.
1: with all your stuff.
0: Yeah, right. It'll be here, right out in front of the apartment. So they'll love that. Yeah.
1: I mean, you can always use my driveway for a small fee.

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And boy, let me tell you, she was the prettiest thing I'd ever seen in a pair of boots. Well, she walked right up to me, handed me a beer. Gave me a look like, let's get out of here.

0: Monica and Dave, Ellen Langley, Riley Green, they won the event award last year for that one. And this year, they win it for Don't Mind If I Do. 2 years in a row, the last duo couple to do that. They're not really a couple, but we don't think they are anyway.
1: Yeah.
0: Tim and Faith did years ago. Yeah.
1: Yep.
0: So there you go. Great to have you along. It's been a fun Monday, but now we've got to get a little serious here. And I hate doing that, but we're all eating too much salt.
1: Yeah.
0: Get a load of this. 3,400 milligrams of sodium per day.
1: Wow.
0: 3,400. And it's not us shaking the salt onto our food.
1: Right.
0: This, as the food is made, it's right in there.
1: All right. Processed foods.
0: Yeah. Restaurants,
1: Yeah. Things that are pretty much already prepared because they use their salt. And if you're at a restaurant and you're like, oh, that's not salty enough, you put more on.
0: Right.
1: And we just eat too much salt.
0: Yeah. I love salt. I do.
1: So, yeah, you know, I got the medication to prove it.
2: 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Nothing in the way of any crashes right now. And we don't have anything as far as any major traffic backups. I'm Lee Irwin.
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1: Here's Lee Irwin with the news.
2: Clarksville police responded to a shooting early this morning at Trenton Village on Trenton Road. That's after a homeowner shot an intruder who had broken into their home. The victim suffered multiple gunshot wounds and was flown by air evac to a Nashville hospital. After years of planning, the Tennessee Wings of Liberty Museum opened Friday, highlighting the history of Fort Campbell. That's along with the 101st Airborne Division Air Assault, 5th Special Forces Group, and the 160th Special Operations Aviation Regiment. People waiting until they can grab their beaver nuggets may have to wait longer than they thought. The new Buc-ee's in Oak Grove may not be opening until 2029. The city is making site infrastructure changes to make sure the city can handle the development. And the West Creek High School flag football team fell to Walker Valley Friday in the TSSAA state championship. It ended the team's historic season. The Coyotes are still one of the best 8 teams in the state and have their regional title the second in 4 years. For more on these stories, go to the Clarksville Now and Christian County Now apps.
1: Yeah, tip of the hat to the West Creek High School flag football team. That is pretty amazing. They had a great regular season. They were undefeated, I think, and definitely fantastic.
2: Fantastic for their first 4 years of flag football.
3: Yeah, for sure. They got nothing to hold their heads down about.
1: Definitely not. Thanks a lot, Lee.
4: It's a very warm start to our morning. Temperatures in the 60s and 70s, and we have another hot day today as our afternoon highs climb into the upper 80s and mostly the low 90s with a gusty south wind. I'm News 2 meteorologist Marcus Bagwell.

0: It's a Beaver Wake Up with Monica and Dave. Looks like spaces are going to get about as crowded as Wilma is during rush hour. We mentioned that because there are more and more spacecraft going up all the time. And with things going up, they got to come down. And we're talking about more space debris.
1: Yeah, space junk.
0: Yeah, space junk.
1: Yeah,
0: coming back crashing into the earth.
1: Yeah, this just means, are we going to have to get like space junk insurance for our houses, cars?
0: I guarantee you all states already thinking about it.
1: I mean, this really reads like a big budget disaster movie trailer, doesn't it?
0: Yeah.
1: I mean, how crazy is that? You're driving along and then a satellite falls right in front of your car.
0: Mm.
1: Talk about scary.
0: Yeah.

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0: It's a Beaver Wake Up with Monica and Dave. Thank you so much for joining us. And, of course, we send you off to the Grand Ole Opry. You can text Opry to 43414 for a chance to win tickets to see the show a week from tomorrow.
1: Yeah, going to be a great show. Someone you haven't heard from in a while, David Nail, is going to be there.

0: It's a Beaver Wake Up with Monica and Dave. Morgan Wallen, you have some friends that saw him over the weekend, huh?
1: Yeah, they saw him in the swamp out of all places. Ben Hill Griffin Stadium there at the University of Florida. So they seemed like they were having a good time. Everybody's all dressed up in their cowgirl stuff. And even my niece went, too.

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0: It's a Beaver Wake Up with Monica and Dave. And when you see accidents on Wilma, which you do see an awful lot, you see trucks turning around.
1: Yeah.
0: Gotta do it. Gotta go in the other direction.
1: Either that or the kids are acting up in the back seat. Yeah, so sometimes you gotta turn this truck around.
0: That's right.

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1: Here's the latest news from Music City and beyond. It's the Beaver Country Roundup brought to you by Angela Blake at Shelter Insurance. Congrats to Lainey Wilson and Duck Hodges getting hitched. They had a beautiful waterfall wedding in Tennessee last Sunday. Their first dance song was Muscadine Bloodline with 1090. Give me

0: Church's thoughtful commencement address at UNC is going viral. 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
1: Six strings of life and willingness to keep them in tune. Six principles, six pillars. When all six are in tune with each other, the chord your life makes is full and resonant and true. All six will drift in their own time, in their own season. Your faith will go quiet when you need it loud. Your family will get complicated in a way only the people who love you most can complicate things. And your world will try to sand down the edges of exactly who you are. This is not failure. It's the inevitable, universal experience of living in an imperfect world that doesn't stop to let us tune up. And the difference between a life that sounds like music and a life that sounds like noise, it's whether you stop and listen.
0: 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It's brought to you by Angela Blake at Shelter Insurance. 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

0: Look at that. Earthquakes, famine, pestilence. That's all that's ever on the news. It's bad news.
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0: What you talking about, Chris?
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0: Your last dollar, huh?
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0: Well, Tiffany's on the way. She's back. She's got your 90s at noon, plus your favorite country songs all day long. And Megan Maroney, nominated for 9 awards. Big fat zero last night.
1: Really? Yeah. That's surprising to me.
0: It was surprising to me, too.
1: Man, bless her heart.
0: Yeah.
1: She made room on her mantle for no reason.

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It's Beaver 100.3 with Tiffany. We're just going to call her this morning Queen Clean Sweep. What a night for Ella Langley last night at the ACMs.

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1: Put those beaver nuggets on hold for now. It's Beaver 100.3 with Tiffany. It looks like Buc-ee's in Oak Grove has now been pushed back to at least a 2029 opening. The city has to work on the infrastructure a bit more. They've had a lot of flooding in that area, and they just need to work on building it up. But we can always head to the Bowling Green area, get your emergency nuggets there.

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1: 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Earthquakes, famine, pestilence. 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

0: Look at that. Earthquakes, famine, pestilence. That's all that's ever on the news. It's bad news.
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0: What you talking about, Chris?
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0: Your last dollar, huh?
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the old man's face. 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

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Grab that deal when it goes live this Wednesday morning. Everybody.

Eric Church, Beaver 100.3 with Tiffany. Decades in the making, it is finally open in Clarksville. What a beauty the Tennessee Wings of Liberty Museum is. Nearly 80 exhibits honoring the 101st Airborne Division, 5th Special Forces Group, 160th Special Operations Aviation Regiment. How lucky are we to have this gorgeous museum right here? This museum is now open. If you haven't had a sneak peek yet, check out these pictures at ClarksvilleNow.com, or better yet, head on over

Religiously, like clockwork, every time he sees an opening in a conversation about the way things used to be.

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3: All right, boys. This is her favorite song. You know that, right? So we play it good and loud. She might get up and dance me in. Oh, she put her beard down.

If you thrive on sunshine, well, today's your day, and enjoy it because the rest of the week, it looks like we've got some showers and some storms moving through. Enjoy the sun. Yeah, maybe even turn off that AC and open up the windows. It's your 90s at noon on the Beaver. I don't

Your 90s at Noon is on Beaver 100.3 with Tiffany. Coming up 1 week from Thursday, you can explore the lives of Hoptown soldiers serving from the American Revolution all the way through Afghanistan. The museums of

0: Historic Hopkinsville Christian County will host History on Tap at Hopkinsville Brewing Company. 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
1: 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It's bad news.
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Good news, bad news for Oak Grove. The good news is that Buc-ee's will still be here one day, because the bad news is it's been pushed back to 2029. Do a little bit more road work. 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It's a Beaver 100.3. Why?

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Coming up 1 week from tomorrow, Clarksville Speedway, it's the Montgomery County Fair. Yes, prepare now for all of that delicious fair food. We're in the season, that's it. It's Beaver 100.3.

0: So much good news. It's Beaver 100.3 with Tiffany. It is the last week of school and you're already wondering what to do with the kids, especially if it's going to be raining out. 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Well, they're just going to get all of that energy out and have a ball. 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

Fever 100.3. You may have noticed at last night's ACM Awards that Megan Maroney was not there. It's because she's being maid of honor at her best friend's wedding out of the country. And you know, you've got a really good friend when they're giving up the ACM Awards to be your maid of honor. 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

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Happy Monday. When you were having a good one out there in Beaver Country, hope your week has been fantastic. Hopefully you got to watch the ACMs last night. A lot of surprises in that show. You had Megan Maroney doing an ofer and Elle Langley sweeping her categories. We're going to talk about it a little bit more today, as well as some other fun stuff. Let's get you started off right. Little Morgan Wallen.

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John Glass here. Memorial Day weekend coming up. Looking like a fun one, a warm one as well. You got any plans? Lake days, river days, family days? Something fun, hopefully. Let us know in the Beaver Country Open Mic feature.

0: 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Have a great weekend and get back here Monday morning. We'll be reviewing the winners from the ACM Awards.
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0: Chris Johnson, me and a beer on Beaver Country 100.3. John Glass here. 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School is out. 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And what better place than Sky Zone? 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Keep the kids busy this summer. 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

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Man, this past weekend was one of the first ones where I'm like, all right, the heat is here. I was just outside changing a tail light bulb, and I had a shower after it. It was like literally like 30 minutes, and I was just drenched in sweat. I'm not ready for the hot season. Are you? It's Thomas Rhett.

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Beaver 100.3, Real Friends, Real Country. 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Tonight, we got a low of 66 degrees. Partly cloudy skies. The next couple of days are going to get a little bit interesting. We do have some rain moving in. Partly cloudy for the start of your Tuesday. And then later on in the evening, we got thunderstorms rolling in, which will bring a temperature drop for your Wednesday, 75 with a high, with thunderstorms in the forecast.

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2: Clarksville Dispatch has reported a wreck this afternoon on Britton Springs by the intersection of Morningside. And they do have the roadway shut down while they can clear that off the roadway. Also, some backed up traffic on the interstate on I-24 eastbound by mile marker 11, and then over in Oak Grove on I-24 eastbound by exit 89. I'm Dana Carmona.
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Fever 100.3, Real Friends, Real Country, John Glass here. I try not to complain about these award shows because we all know for the most part they're kind of pointless. But congratulations to Parker McCollum on winning Album of the Year. However, I mean, let's be honest. I'm the problem. Really should have won that album.

think he had 22 of the 36 songs charting on the Billboard. Yeah, I don't know if Morgan Wallen will ever get back in the good graces of these award show people. This is what you call it. Here's Parker McCollum. Handle on you.

So we're a little over a month and a half away until 4th of July, one of my favorite holidays of all time. And it is a very special 4th of July. 250 years old is America. And it's going to be one heck of a birthday party. A lot of real big events are going on. I am curious, though. Are you going all out for America's 250th? No, I won't be. It's Low Cash.

0: Cody Johnson, The Fall on Beaver Country 100.3. John Glass here. Look, we know it is severe weather season. We're going to see a lot this week. A lot of rain, some thunderstorms, high winds. You never know. The hail might make an appearance as well. And sometimes that can get pretty scary, you know. Tornadoes pop up here from time to time. We want to make sure that you are safe and informed whenever severe weather hits. Thanks to our First Alert Storm team doing their job, making sure you know what's going on right here on Beaver 100.3. 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
1: No recent wrecks to report, but if you're out in Christian County heading towards Clarksville, we are seeing a backup around that construction by exit 89. Out in Clarksville, moving slow still around those school zones. Also picking up on Warfield Boulevard heading into Richview Road area. I'm Dana Carmona.
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0: 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I didn't even know it was happening.
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All righty, into the 4 o'clock hour we go, which means the countdown is on. Monday is almost over for you Garfield fans out there. Toughest day of the week is almost done. So let's finish strong, power through it. Got a little Luke Bryan for you.

John Glass with the Beaver Country Weather Update, brought to you by Toyota of Hopkinsville. 73 for your low tonight, partly cloudy skies. 89 for a high on Tuesday. Should be clear throughout the day. But later on in the evening, we start to see those storms roll in. And honestly, looking at the weather, I'm not sure when they're going to stop. The rain coming in on your Wednesday as well. High of 75 with thunderstorms. 74 on Thursday.

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2: No recent wrecks to report, but if you're out in Christian County heading towards Clarksville, we are seeing a backup around that construction by exit 89. Out in Clarksville, moving slow still around those school zones. Also picking up on Warfield Boulevard heading into Richview Road area. I'm Dana Carmona.
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0: 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Earthquakes, famine, pestilence. That's all that's ever on the news. It's bad news.
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If you're in a negative mood, wake up on a positive side with the 810 Amen, brought to you by Hopkinsville Collision Center.

0: Real friends, real country, Beaver 100.3, John Glass here. Don't forget, there are some new deals coming to homesweetsavings.com this week, one of which is a personal favorite of mine. We are talking Ripley's Aquarium of the Smokies. 50% off tickets. It is a very, very fun time out east. Two tickets to the aquarium plus two attractions of your choice, and there is a nice little list. A couple of those on the list, the Haunted Adventure, the Mirror Maze, the Believe It or Not Auditorium, that one was one of my favorites, and Davy Crockett Mini Golf, 18 holes, really cool. Make sure you go get that deal over at homesweetsavings.com coming this Wednesday.
1: So far this afternoon, we haven't received any reports of wrecks that will impact your drive time out in Clarksville, Hopkinsville, or Oak Grove. A little bit of increased traffic out in Clarksville, especially on Tiny Town by Peacher's Mill and along those intersections on 101st. And still in Oak Grove, seeing that delay on the interstate around construction by exit 89. I'm Dana Carmona.
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1: 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I don't need the pollen count or the darn tootin' moon phase.
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1: Well, thanks, but what am I going to complain about now?
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0: Look at that. Earthquakes, famine, pestilence. That's all that's ever on the news. It's bad news.
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0: Your last dollar, huh?
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5: When

Banff Theater a couple of weeks back. No worries. He's going to be at CMA Fest headlining the big stage out at Nissan Stadium. That's coming up here in a couple of weeks. If you haven't gotten tickets already, do that now. It's Bailey Zimmerman.

So have you heard about this wave going around in music called Blue Dot Fever? Now, I'm a big Post Malone fan, and I have no clue whether this is actually a real thing or not, but there is a plague, is what they're calling it, of musicians canceling shows due to low ticket sales. Now, I don't know if they've confirmed that that's why they're doing it. Maybe they have. But if this is a thing, that's really got to stink for the people who bought tickets, waited so long only for the show to get canceled. He is going to be up in Nashville on the 30th of June. So if you want to see him, make sure you get tickets. Post Malone, pour me a drink.

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It's

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1: So far this afternoon, we haven't received any reports of wrecks that will impact your drive time out in Clarksville, Hopkinsville, or Oak Grove. A little bit of increased traffic out in Clarksville, especially on Tiny Town by Peacher's Mill and along those intersections on 101st. And still in Oak Grove, seeing that delay on the interstate around construction by exit 89. I'm Dana Carmona.
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0: 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Earthquakes, famine, pestilence. That's all that's ever on the news. It's bad news.
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We got Memorial Day weekend coming up this weekend. What you doing with the friends, the fam? It might be a little bit rainy out there, but you still do fun stuff inside. Any big

You know, Morgan Wallen has not submitted his music for a lot of the award shows. I think he didn't for the Grammys or for the Academy Award or whatever the other award shows for music are. But he got snubbed again at the ACMs. He had three major nominations, did not win one.

0: Riley Green, Changed My Mind on Beaver Country 100.3. My name is John Glass. I am out. I will catch you on the flip side. I will see you tomorrow. Same time, same place. You know where to find me. Right here in the Beaver Country studios, hanging out with y'all. B-Dub's up next. Enjoy the rest of your evening. Peace.
1: The area with the most traffic on the roadway this afternoon is on I-24 eastbound right around exit 89. And this is around that ongoing construction in Oak Grove, but it is especially backed up this afternoon. Out in Clarksville, increasing traffic as well, especially along 101st, Wilma Rudolph, and Warfield. I'm Dana Carmona.
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1: 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I don't need the pollen count or the darn tootin' moon phase.
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All you hear about is people talking about the economy and how bad it is and how high gas prices are. Yet, we hit a record spend for Mother's Day. Make it make sense. We'll break it down next.

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